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1: This is Akashvani, the news read by Mehvash Fatima. Prime Minister Narendra Modi inaugurated CG Semi's state-of-the-art outsourced semiconductor assembly and test plant in Sanand, Gujarat yesterday. The event was attended by Union Minister Ashwini Vaishnav and Gujarat Chief Minister Bhupendra Patel along with global tech leaders. Developed with a massive investment of over 7,500 crore rupees, the advanced facility will have an annual production capacity of up to 5 billion semiconductor chips. Addressing a large gathering, Prime Minister Modi said that the CG Semi OSAT facility in Sanand will not only strengthen the domestic chip manufacturing ecosystem but also boost technological self-reliance and elevate India's position in the global semiconductor value chain.
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1: Earlier, Prime Minister Modi inaugurated and laid the foundation stone for development projects worth over 1,05,000 crore rupees in Rajasthan, marking a major push to infrastructure, energy, transport and employment generation in the state. During his day-long visit, the Prime Minister inaugurated the new terminal building at Jodhpur Airport. Thereafter, he dedicated the country's most modern greenfield refinery cum petrochemical complex to the nation in Pachpadra in Balotra district, which is an industrial processing plant built from scratch on undeveloped clean land. He also inspected the refinery's state-of-the-art control room, interacted with engineers and technical experts, flagged off fuel tankers, and virtually laid the foundation stone for Jaipur Metro Phase 2. The monsoon session of Parliament will commence on 20th of this month. It will continue till 13th of August. Parliamentary Affairs Minister Kiran Rijiju informed that President Draupadi Murmu has approved the proposal of the government to convene the monsoon session of Parliament from 20th July. Mr. Rijiju said the session will focus on meaningful debate, discussion and decisions on issues of national importance. External Affairs Minister Dr. S. Jaishankar will be on an official visit to Qatar, Bahrain, Kuwait and Oman from today till 10th of this month. During the visit to these countries, Dr. Jaishankar will be meeting with his counterparts and the leadership. After his visit to Oman, Dr. Jaishankar will visit New York on 13 July to launch India's official campaign for the UN Security Council tenure 2028-29. He will then attend the third India-EU Trade and Technology Council meeting and interact with his European Union and Belgian counterparts in Brussels on 14th and 15th July. Union Petroleum and Natural Gas Minister Hardeep Singh Puri has said that ethanol is not a new concept and has been in use for over a century. Addressing a gathering in Rajasthan, Mr. Puri said that the government welcomes constructive criticism of the government's biofuel blending program and assured that the government will incorporate suggestions into its work and make the necessary corrections. Mr. Puri also said that the idea of ethanol blending in India was first initiated during the previous Congress-led government. In the FIFA World Cup, Morocco stormed into the quarterfinals with a commanding 3-0 victory over Canada in Houston, Texas today. And that is the end of this news bulletin.

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In Greek mythology, Perseus, the brave son of Zeus, set out on a dangerous quest to defeat Medusa, a monster whose gaze turned people into stone. Guided by the gods, he reached her dark and silent lair, filled with stone statues of fallen warriors. 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

0: I'll seal myself with this polished bronze seal of Athena, with this invisible cap of Hades, so he cannot see me. 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
1: Oh! I feel such anger, such vanity from a mere mortal, such pride and arrogance. Does she dare disrespect the sea nymphs and boast of beauty surpassing us? She must be punished.
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3: Hear us.
1: My dear sisters of the seas, hear what the mortal Cassiopeia of Greece proclaims. See how arrogant she is in her vanity. She boasts that her beauty surpasses all sea nymphs. Her beauty may be fair, but a mortal cannot insult us. We must punish her. We shall not remain silent.
3: Yes, she must be punished.
1: Let us seek Poseidon's help. Hail to thee, Poseidon, Lord of the Seas. We salute you. Queen Cassiopeia of Ethiopia boasts she is more beautiful than the sea nymphs. This insult invites your wrath.
4: Why do they cry out so frantically? Good heavens, the seaside homes are being swept away by monstrous waves. Oh, a dreadful sea monster rises from the waters.
5: Run! Save yourself!
4: What nightmare has befallen us?
5: Run for your lives!
3: A monstrous sea serpent has come!
1: Behold, what your arrogance has brought upon you, Cassiopeia. Soon you and your pride shall perish.
4: Our king grows restless and the people grow weak with fear. Shall we do nothing? It is the king's sacred duty to save his kingdom.
6: Where are my subjects?
4: Your Majesty, I stand at your service.
6: Oh, my counselor, is it you? The hour has come. We must seek the counsel of the oracle.
4: It shall be arranged at once, Your Majesty.

0: My kingdom suffers under terrible misfortune. A monstrous serpent lays waste to homes and people alike. Tell me, when shall this horror end?
1: Oh. Hear me, O King. Your suffering springs from but one cause.
0: Reveal it, I pray you, and free my land from despair.
1: Cassiopeia's daughter, Andromeda, must be offered to the sea serpent. Only then shall the wrath of the sea be calmed and peace restored.
0: What cruel decree is this? Must I sacrifice my own child for my people? My beloved Andromeda, cherished by all?
2: Oh, my child!
1: Queen Cassiopeia, if you would save your kingdom, you must obey. Andromeda must be given to the serpent. There is no other path.
0: Look. My daughter Andromeda, dear, she approaches.
3: Oh, my dear mother, here I am. Do not grieve for me. I shall go to the cliff willingly for the sake of our people.
0: What choice remains to me? Guards, take my daughter to the cliff.
4: Oh, this is so sad. This is unbearable. I cannot watch this anymore.
5: Oh, she is being offered to the monster. Her hands and feet bound in chains. This is so tragic.
0: Oh, heavens. What fate awaits me? Look, look! A mighty wave approaches!
5: What is that rising from the sea?
3: Oh, my hour has come. The serpent, it draws near, and no one can save me now.
0: The monster! The monster's head rises. I dare not behold it.
5: Alas, fair Andromeda, born only to become prey to terror.
0: Look to the sky! A small cloud hastens towards us.
5: That is no cloud.
4: Look!
6: A warrior descends from the heavens.
0: That dreadful beast shall not claim the Innocent Maiden. See, monster, face me!
7: Behold!
8: Perseus battles the serpent!
9: The people watched the fierce combat with breathless anticipation. At last, Perseus struck, and his sword pierced the monster's heart. The hideous creature fell lifeless upon the waves. Perseus freed Andromeda from her chains and restored her to her parents. Tears of joy filled every eye.
3: Oh, brave hero, tell me who you are.
0: I am Perseus, and you, fair lady.
3: I am Andromeda. My life is forever yours in gratitude.
0: Will you consent to be my bride?
3: Gladly, my savior, I shall be your bride.
1: Perseus, son of a god, you have slain both serpent and Medusa. The sea nymphs shall never forget this. Beware!
5: Why does the king appear troubled on this joyful day, the wedding of Princess Andromeda?
0: You know not the reason. Long ago, an old suitor sought her hand. He refused him. I fear his return.
5: Let not shadows darken.

0: In the celebration, come, the wedding awaits.
1: Who dares enter uninvited?
2: Oh my, it is the old man.
0: What a fearsome figure he appears. Perseus, I have come to claim my bride.
1: Hey, you old man, the woman you claim is now my wife. No power shall take her from me.
0: Oh, we shall see.
3: The old man rushed forward, sword raised to strike. Yet suddenly he froze where he stood. Perseus had lifted the dreadful head of Medusa, and instantly the attacker turned to stone. Peace returned, and the wedding continued in joy. Perseus took his bride home, and there they lived happily ever after.

0: ꯁꯟꯗꯣꯛꯆꯔꯤꯕ ꯊꯧꯔꯝ ꯑꯁꯤ ꯗꯤꯄꯥꯔꯠꯃꯦꯟꯠ ꯑꯣꯐ ꯑꯦꯖꯨꯀꯦꯁꯟ ꯏꯁ ꯁꯃꯒ꯭ꯔ ꯁꯤꯛꯁꯥ ꯃꯅꯤꯄꯨꯔꯒꯤ ꯃꯈꯥꯗ ꯄꯨꯊꯣꯛꯆꯕꯅꯤ ꯊꯧꯔꯝ ꯑꯁꯤ ꯗꯤꯄꯥꯔꯠꯃꯦꯟꯠ ꯑꯣꯐ ꯑꯦꯖꯨꯀꯦꯁꯟ ꯏꯁꯀꯤ ꯌꯨꯇ꯭ꯌꯨꯕ ꯆꯦꯅꯦꯜꯗꯁꯨ ꯇꯥꯕ ꯐꯪꯕꯤꯒꯅꯤ ꯉꯁꯤꯒꯤ ꯀ꯭ꯂꯥꯁ ꯁꯤꯛꯁꯀꯤ ꯏꯪꯂꯤꯁ ꯁꯕꯖꯦꯛꯀꯤ ꯇꯥꯡꯀꯛ ꯑꯁꯤꯒ ꯃꯔꯤ ꯂꯩꯅꯕ ꯋꯥꯍꯪ ꯍꯪꯖꯔꯤ
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1: 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Interviewing him is Kachin Tabam Ritesh Sharma.
2: Today we took the opportunity of interacting with Mr. Ajit Kumar, who is a popular columnist and who is also a national awardee. He has keen interest in science and science related activities. Welcome to All India Radio.
3: Thank you, Ritesh.
2: Today we are going to discuss about a very important topic. It's about biodiversity. So in layman's term, how will you define biodiversity? How it is measured?
3: The word biodiversity is a contracted form of two words. One is biological and the other one is diversity.
2: Okay.
3: Literally, it means the diverse form of living organisms that you and I see in our surrounding. Mm-hmm. By and by, the word biodiversity, which is a contracted form of these two different terms, mm-hmm. like biological and diversity, mm-hmm. thanks because of E.O. Wilson. He is none other than a very prolific writer and a great activist too. So the word biodiversity means the form of living organisms that you and I see. It also incorporates the living organism which we no longer see today. Mm-hmm. For example, dinosaur mm-hmm. that were living at some point of time in the geological era. They are also part of biological diversity.
2: Mm-hmm.
3: So the word biological diversity or biodiversity mm-hmm. means the forms of living organisms that we see in our surroundings or in different parts of the world.
2: Okay.
3: And also those living organisms which we cannot see today but can perceive from the fossil records or any other forms of their living at one point of time.
2: Mm-hmm.
3: It is measured in different many ways.
2: Okay.
3: So there are many indices to measure it. For example, the density, the species richness, and so on and so forth. And accordingly, we also classify different geographical regions of the world according mm-hmm. to the diversity indexes and how rare the species is, how endemic it is, and mm-hmm. how many types are there in that particular area. So there are different ways of measuring the biological diversity.
2: Okay.
3: So our elders may not be knowing how to use a scientific technical know-how to measure biological diversity of an area.
2: Mm-hmm.
3: But if you talk to any of the person in Manipur who is 80 years old, mm-hmm. 3 years boy or girl, so they will be surely listing so many of the animals and plants in their surroundings, their local names. Mm-hmm. It's also an example of the expression of the rich biological diversity that we have.
2: Okay.
3: When we get up early in the morning, we might not be seeing a particular bird which is chirping somewhere else, but mm-hmm. listening to the sound also tells us that there's some living organisms. So that is also one of the expressions. So mm-hmm. there are many of the people who went and who are still going to tropical rainforest, which is a very dark floor of the forest. Just by listening to the sound of the animals that comes from the background, they can assess that the area is rich in biological diversity.
2: Right.
3: So many friends of mine and my students who are doing the study of amphibians like frogs, mm-hmm. they're expert in acoustic knowledge, and just by listening the sound they can identify that this is species and so on. So today, broadly, biological diversity by many of the formal institutions is mm-hmm. identified under three categories, or three we can say levels.
2: Okay.
3: One is called as a species diversity. Mm-hmm. For example, Ritesh and myself, mm-hmm. we human beings belong right. to a species called as Homo sapiens sapiens.
2: Mm-hmm.
3: Tigers and humans are different.
2: Right.
3: So like this, a tiger is not a crocodile. A
2: right.
3: crocodile is not an earthworm.
2: Right.
3: An earthworm is not like a snake. So these are called as a species diversity. This mm-hmm. is one level of biological diversity. The second level of biological diversity is the genetic diversity. For example, Dinesh and Ojit, who is sitting together, mm-hmm. has slight difference.
2: Right.
3: We all are humans,
2: right.
3: but we carry different sets of chromosomes from different parents.
2: Mm-hmm.
3: So this variability, or the possibility of being varied from the one which is existing, even you are living in the same, or even you are categorized as the same species,
2: mm-hmm.
3: is what we call as the genetic diversity.
2: Right.
3: And the third diversity is, whenever we imagine the penguin, we think about Antarctic.
2: Mm-hmm.
3: And whenever we imagine about polar bears, we do imagine about Arctic ecosystem.
2: Right.
3: And when I talk about the Nilgiri tar,
2: mm-hmm.
3: Or the Nirukurunji, which mm-hmm. is blooming now after 12 years in Western Ghat. So when we imagine about those particular systems and those particular living organisms. Now, coming back to my state or mm-hmm. our state,
2: mm-hmm.
3: when we imagined Sangai,
2: right.
3: the imagination of a floating island, the Kebulam mm-hmm. Jau comes in the picture. And when I do imagine about Siroi Lili,
2: mm-hmm.
3: then the pictures of a hill in the Ukhrul district comes in front of our mental images.
2: Right.
3: So that means every different forms of living organism has certain set of habitats or the systems mm. or the shelter or the mm. dwelling place where they are very closely associated with.
2: Mm.
3: So if you want to conserve Siroi lily, it will not happen directly by conserving the Loktak Lake. And if you want to conserve the Sangai, mm-hmm. then now the priority should be to conserve this wetland rather than going to the Siroi Hills. What I want to say is they might be related indirectly somewhere mm-hmm. else. Mm-hmm. But right now I know that this particular organisms are found in this particular systems only. Mm-hmm. So there are certain examples of animals and plants associated with a certain system. So this system has unique characters. That's why they have a unique species in them. So this is what is called as ecosystem diversity.
2: Okay.
3: So biological diversity, one is species, mm-hmm. the second one is genetic diversity, mm-hmm. and the third one is the places where living organisms are found.
2: Okay.
3: I'll say that Himalayan ecosystem will definitely have certain differences as compared to the, for example, the South Indian, or we can say the Western Ghat. The hill ranges in the Western Ghat is mm-hmm. not similar to one you find in Sri Lanka, for
2: right,
3: example.
2: Right.
3: So this is called as the ecosystem diversity. So we have three diversity, and the different ways of measurement of this diversity.
2: And how do you identify a particular area that this is quite important that we should keep an eye on?
3: Yes.
2: This is the particular area that we have to focus on. How do you identify that?
3: Yes, it is. That again is very, very complex mm-hmm. and it might have a lot of variables in terms of answers and inquiry. Mm-hmm. But one thing that we can easily see mm-hmm. is, one thing is every form of life is important.
2: Right.
3: Whether ethically, mm-hmm. medically, culturally, religious and so on and so on. Mm-hmm. So which organisms should be given more priority than the other,
2: right,
3: is something that is mm-hmm. very, very complex. Mm-hmm. So like this, every single animals, every single plants in the world is equally important and needs proper protections. This is a concept what E.O. Wilson proposed in the form of biophilia, mm-hmm. the love of life. Mm-hmm. There, in many of the classes, I do ask my students that, have you ever appreciated an insect like cockroach in your life? Many of the students mm-hmm. will find it very repelling.
2: That's a very interesting question. Yeah.
3: But if you look into the kind of ecological role that this right. insect is doing, mm-hmm. who is serving as a plumber or as a scavenger, or who is doing the recycle? Recycle is very costly. Why we are talking about plastic is mainly because of mm. the kind of cumbersome activities mm-hmm. and the cost that you will be investing in order to recycle it.
2: Right, true.
3: But there are some animals like cockroaches mm. who are recycling our waste. Fantastic, mm. without expenditure of energy. And also getting the energy very efficiently out of the useless materials that we have thrown out. So every living organism is important. Mm. So now Ritesh is asking me that which organism should be given priority, mm. which geographical area should be given more priority. It's mm-hmm. a very complex.
2: Mm-hmm, okay.
3: So we cannot prioritize a particular area as better than the others.
2: Okay.
3: So every plant, every animal has its own importance and its own significance. Mm-hmm. But yes, conservation requires time, skill, and mm. is very costly. If biological diversity is so important mm. and we need to conserve, mm. then we need to spend money and time. Now we started thinking that which are the organisms and the places mm. where we should be giving this money and time more. So accordingly, we have classified some of the geographical areas as a biodiversity hotspot. So these are the areas where our conservation efforts should be more.
2: Mm-hmm.
3: That's how we decide which areas should be classified or categorized as something that requires more energy and more time.
2: You mentioned about this biodiversity hotspot. Are there any factors that say that this particular area is a biodiversity hotspot? Is there any criteria on that?
3: Oh, yes. This is an idea which is a very ecological kind of an idea, which is also very important in politics today.
2: Mm-hmm.
3: Biodiversity hotspots is a term that was given by Norman Mayer, a British scientist,
2: right.
3: While he was working in the Worldwide Fund for Nature.
2: Mm-hmm.
3: So WWF is one of the biggest international NGO in the world, working towards the conservation of different species of animals and plants and local cultures too. So Norman Mayer was the first person who classified this term, and it is used very popularly in the conservation narratives today.
2: Okay.
3: And once we say that an area is biodiversity hotspots, then we imagine many things.
2: Okay.
3: It's a fully embedded term now
2: mm-hmm.
3: with a lot of meanings and a lot of scientific, cultural, economic and so on and so forth. Mm. So according to Norman Mayer, a biological diversity hotspots, which today is, we have more than 30 in the world today. India has got 4 of the biological diversity hotspots.
2: Okay.
3: So biodiversity hotspots, according to Mayer, and which the world widely accepts today, is an area which is having not less than 1,500 different species of vascular plants, meaning the higher and very complex plants in that particular area.
2: Okay.
3: Not less than 1,500 different species of vascular plants, and which again are endemic to that place.
2: Okay.
3: That means This is such a place which is going to have 1,500 different species of plants. At the same time, it is not found anywhere in the world except in that area.
2: Mm-hmm.
3: If this area is having 1,500 endemic species, then it will have a humongous amount of non-endemic species in there.
2: Okay.
3: And if an area is having 1,500 endemic plant species, then there may be thousands of insects depending on them, millions of animals, including the insects, depending on them. So just imagine the kind of diversity that area will have. The second parameters of identifying an area as biodiversity hotspot is, this is an area which have been quite vulnerable to exploitations and quite vulnerable to being lost.
2: Okay.
3: It is also an area which is having, say for example, only 30% of the total visitations that used to be earlier.
2: Okay.
3: And the third one is, this is an area which is mainly habituated by the poor people. So biodiversity hotspots, where it truly is a very important, richly decorated in terms of flora and fauna, and at the same time requires major conservation efforts.
2: Okay.
3: That is how we identify biodiversity hotspots.
2: What really is the importance of biodiversity and why we have to conserve this?
3: Again, I really appreciate these questions. As far as the general information and some of the observation of my own, biological diversity is life. That is what we have been discussing and what we have been appreciating. So biological diversity, its importance is many and much more than what you and I understand now.
2: Right.
3: There might be many other importances which we have not discovered yet. But the major importance of the biological diversity is it provides food to every one of us. Biological diversity provides food. Even if it is a bacteria or the virus, requires some sort of organic materials derived from some other animals, date or plants, which is alive or living, whatever it is. So biological diversity, they provide food. Biological diversity also provide habitats, meaning the homes for every living organisms. If I'm not wrong, it's 2014, under the leadership of Kofi Annan, UN took up a very serious note on the importance of biodiversity. It came into particular documents which today is called as Millennium Ecosystem Assessment. And this Millennium Ecosystem Assessment talks about ecosystem services.
2: Okay.
3: That's what we have been talking about when we come to the studio. So ecosystem services is, just imagine, if our plants are not producing oxygen, I think we too might be using an oxygen cylinder.
2: Right.
3: And when we are having this interview, if something goes wrong, then we have a call center number and nursing staff will come and will take care of it.
2: Wear oxygen masks and all.
3: Thanks very purely because of the plant that surround this particular railway stations that we are having free of cost oxygen.
2: And you mentioned a very important word, endemic species, while you were talking. What is endemic species and how it is different from indigenous species? Could you just elaborate on
3: that? When I talk about the indigeneity of the indigenous is associated with a particular plants or animals, or even in the humans, we have indigenous tribes. These are the one which have been living in that area for quite long time.
2: Right.
3: But when we talk about the endemic, endemic is something that have a lot of fidelity, a lot of truthfulness to that particular system. Meaning, endemic species are the species, usually they have been evolved in that particular area. Endemic species are species which is not found anywhere else. For example, if I am an indigenous tribe of Andaman and Nicobar Islands, several examples. I might be today working in Manipur or Delhi or whatever it is. But the word indigenous, when we talk in the context of human, we have a priority right on proprietorship on that particular land. So we talk about ethnic group and so on and so forth. But in the case of plants and animals and other species, when we talk about the endemic, it is the one which have evolved in that area and have not traveled to the other places.
2: So they stay there,
3: they evolve, they adapted to the climatic conditions, the soil conditions, the environmental variables that is therein, and it's not found anywhere else in the world.
2: With respect to Manipur, we know about Sangai, we know about Amur falcon and all. There are lots of species that we know, but are there any species which we don't talk much about it and which are endangered now? Can you just tell us something
3: about it? It requires a lot of inventory. It requires a lot of study. Because I cannot whimsically say that I have discovered a new species. Because for every species, for every group of animals, we have institution to look upon it. So the institutions are there, then we have literature to support that your finding is new. Suppose when a particular organism that you have been working is found to be different from all the findings regarding the related species, then only I can say that you are discoverer. A local person might be using or consuming a fish. They might have a local name. But we never call them that they are the discoverer.
2: Okay.
3: A person who discovers this particular phase as a new species is the one who publishes for the first time that is different from the others.
2: Okay.
3: And to publish that it is different from the others, you have to compare with others.
2: We talk about this biodiversity and the species that are endangered. So from your point of view, how can we protect, or what are the steps that should be taken up? You said that WWF, World Bank, every international organizations are taking great care to make sure that these species are not harmed. But from a citizen point of view, especially with respect to Manipur, what can we do to protect biodiversity?
3: It requires a lot of inventory, as I said. So many of the regions in the world are politically very, very violent kind of a thing. So to get a license or to get a permit to go there and do the research and collection is also one of the stumbling blocks.
2: Okay, okay.
3: So you might be having money, you might be having the manpower, but if there is a political unstable kind of issue, then none of the officer will allow there and take your own risks kind of a thing cannot be done. So that's the reason why many of the animals and plants might be living with us, breathing with us, but we do not know about them because we have not done detailed study in that particular area.
2: Right, true.
3: So the person who will go and do the detailed study is the person who have a skill to do it. And if we do not allow that skilled person to go and do it, so we do not know about it, as simple as that.
2: Okay. You have been a keen observer, you have been continuously studying, and you have been contributing a lot on this. When we talk about diversity, you're the one who can connect with climate change. How does it connect with climate change?
3: I'm still a learner. But yes, if a particular student is very regular in the school today, then that particular secondary or the primary school students will surely say that today the climate change and biodiversity loss is the major issues.
2: Okay.
3: Just like when we grew up, I'm talking about the 80s and the middle of the 80s. If you are a regular student who goes to the schools regularly, you will surely know that the major issue is the nuclear war.
2: Right.
3: But today, if a particular school student who goes to the school very regularly asks what is the major issue in the world today, according to you, I think she will surely raise her hands and say that biodiversity loss and climate change.
2: Right.
3: Indeed, our life is so much depending on biological diversity. Every single moment that fuels us is coming from biological diversity.
2: True.
3: So without shelter, without food, and without security, it will be very difficult to survive even a single moment.
2: Right.
3: But this securities are provided by biodiversity in one way or the other. Every moment we need biodiversity. But this such important biodiversity is getting impacted so negatively today by what is called as the changing conditions of the surrounding environment. And one of the major changes is brought by the change in the weather and the climatic conditions. But today when I compare the frequency of this happening, the impact of this happening, today the impact is much more magnified.
2: On the last note, we are so occupied, preoccupied with new gadgets, and we are so occupied with trivial matters, and we are so occupied with survival that we don't seem to care much about the surroundings. So what kind of suggestion or what kind of advice would you like to give to the people as a whole, just to make sure that we take care of our surroundings or environment?
3: It's quite true that the society kind of development, which is not very good, which is going against the norm, it's not something that we discovered anew. I think every generation talks about the same kind of thing. What I want to say is, given an opportunity, we should be accessible to all the gadgets.
2: Right.
3: When a particular kindergarten in New York is enjoying that gadgets, why should not we? So we cannot deny that rights.
2: Right.
3: But the only thing is, the person who is using that instrument, if you are already capacitated, or if you are already empowered in terms of knowledge and uses, I hope you know what to use and what not to use.
2: Okay.
3: Then if you know what to use and how to use it properly, then any kind of gadgets, any kind of technology will be one of the best assistant to us.
2: Okay.
3: So the only thing is that the negative side of that thing should not overpower us.
2: Okay.
3: Rather, we need to be very, very focused. We need to have a core which should be very strong. Then every additional gadgets will definitely help us in more explorations, more inventory, and more conservation vistas.
2: Thank you so much for giving such a valuable information to us.
3: Thank you so much, Ritesh. It's a real pleasure, and I have been really grateful to you to share these few words, a few of my opinions to the audience. Thank you so much.
2: Thank you.
1: You have just listened to the interview with Mayank Lambam Ozit Kumar, Professor, Zoology Department, Ramdas College, Delhi University, on the topic An Overview on Biodiversity. Interviewing him was Kaching Tabam Ritesh Sharma.
0: Ingrazi Wariwatai Tabide. 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
1: This is Akashvani Shillong, the Northeast News Bulletin, read by Rikinti Marwin. Before we begin, the news headlines. Tripura enters new chapter in railway history as first electric train service launched from Agartala Railway Station. Mizoram Chief Electoral Officer Garima Gupta dismisses allegations of foreign nationals' inclusion in voters' list as draft electoral roll published after month-long SEER exercise. Arunachal Pradesh Minister Kintu Jini urges Union Road Transport and Highways Minister Nitin Gadkari to entrust implementation and maintenance of strategic road project to Border Roads Organization. And now the news in details. Tripura entered a new chapter in its railway history with the launch of first electric train service from Agartala Railway Station yesterday. Chief Minister Dr. Manik Saha flagged off the new electric memu train connecting Agartala with Karimganj in Assam. The train, with a passenger capacity of 3,600, is the first memu service introduced in the Northeast Frontier Railway Zone. The Agartala-Karimganj memu will operate 6 days a week, excluding Sundays, with regular services commencing from tomorrow. The eco-friendly electric train is equipped with modern passenger amenities, including LED lighting, 12 stainless steel coaches, bio-toilets, GPS-based passenger information system, public address announcements for upcoming stations and platform information, and CCTV surveillance. Arunachal Pradesh Minister Kento Jini has urged Union Road Transport and Highways Minister Nitin Gadkari to entrust the implementation and maintenance of Akajan Likabali Bame Strategic Road Project to the Border Roads Organization. He stated that entrusting the project to the BRO will ensure its expeditious completion and sustainable maintenance while safeguarding long-term national security interest and delivering lasting socio-economic benefits to the people of the region. Mizoram Chief Electoral Officer Garima Gupta yesterday said that there is no trace of any foreign national being included in the state's electoral rolls and dismissed allegations raised in recent complaints. The month-long special intensive revision exercise was conducted between May 30th and June 28. According to the draft roll published yesterday, there are 8,28,906 electors, including 4,29,881 female voters across all 11 districts in the state. Gupta said that complaints regarding alleged inclusion of foreign nationals had been thoroughly verified and every elector had had physical verified through house-to-house visits, while political party-appointed booth-level agents also participated in the exercise to ensure that only eligible voters are included. According to the CEO, 8,75,068 enumeration forms were distributed, 8,28,906 forms were collected and digitized, making Mizoram the first among the 16 states undertaking the third phase of SEER to achieve 100% digitization of collected forms. A total of 46,163 enumeration forms remain uncollected, which means the voters were deleted from the voter list after the intensive revision. Assam witnessed a 15% growth in GST collection in June compared to the corresponding period a year ago.

0: Assam Finance Minister Jayanta Mala Barua yesterday said that the GST collection in June stood at 1,437 crore rupees as against 1,255 crore rupees in the same month last year. Arunachal Pradesh Agriculture and Allied Minister Gabriel D. Wangsu held a consultative meeting with the administrative officers led by Deputy Commissioner of Longding, Kunal S. Yadav, on planning and implementation of various schemes related to agriculture and allied departments. During the meeting at Longding yesterday, the minister urged the officers to take interest, participate and support initiatives for enhancing the income and secure sustainable livelihood of the farming community in the district. Manipur Chief Minister Yumnam Khemchand Singh yesterday attended the funeral service of former Thanlon MLA late Vunzagin Valte at his residence Dorkas Veng in Chura Chandpur, becoming the first Chief Minister to visit the district since the ethnic violence broke out on May 3, 2023. Speaking at the funeral service, the Chief Minister described late Valte as a calm person and recalled their close association since 2017 when he first became the Speaker of Manipur Assembly. He reflected on the tragic incident on May 4, 2023 when Valte was assaulted and said that if he was with him, the incident would not have taken place. He also said that his visit was a personal gesture to pay respect to his friend late Valte and to be able to attend the service. It was a huge honor for him. Later, interacting with media persons at the residence of late MLA, the Chief Minister said dialogue is the only way forward to restore peace in Manipur and stressed that lasting peace is essential for the overall development of the state. Former Mizoram Minister F. Mal Sauma, a veteran politician who had served in governments led by both the People's Conference and the Mizo National Front, passed away yesterday. He was 79. At the age of 30, Mal Sauma was elected to the Mizoram Assembly in the 1978 elections from Swangpui Long constituency on a People's Conference party ticket, and he was inducted into the cabinet headed by former Chief Minister Brigadier T. Sailo. Mizoram Governor Vijay Kumar Singh expressed profound grief over Mal Sauma's demise, describing him as a dedicated public servant whose contributions to the state's progress and development would be remembered with deep respect and gratitude. Tripura Chief Minister Dr. Manik Saha said that the government and the media are closely interconnected and stressed the state's commitment to safeguarding journalists' interests. Inaugurating a blood donation camp organized by the Tripura Working Journalists Association at the Agartala Press Club yesterday, the Chief Minister said the government has been working sincerely on issues concerning journalists and has introduced several welfare initiatives for the media fraternity. Highlighting the importance of voluntary blood donation, Dr. Saha said, "There is no substitute for blood and it cannot be manufactured artificially." He called for making regular voluntary blood donation a social movement, noting that Tripura requires nearly 40,000 units of blood annually to save lives and maintain adequate blood stocks. Manipur Chief Minister Yumcham Khemchand Singh yesterday attended the 5th Foundation Day celebration of Elite TV, a local TV channel at Imphal. Speaking at the function, he reiterated that dialogue is the only way forward to restore lasting peace in Manipur, stating that the people of Manipur desire an end to the prolonged crisis and wish to move forward together. He urged the people not to allow vested interests to derail collective efforts towards restoring peace and ensuring the state's progress. The Chief Minister said that younger generations, students, poor and daily bread earners are the ones who suffered most during the crisis. The function was attended by MLA Kumuk Cham Jokisan Singh, Director IPR, Charanjit, Editor of Elite TV, Jit Nigombam and others. In Arunachal Pradesh, the 15-day micro-enterprise development program on value addition of finger millet for women self-help groups concluded in Tawang yesterday. Addressing the program, Deputy Commissioner of Tawang, Ngamyal Angmo, encouraged all SHG trainees to convert their newly acquired skills into successful enterprises by maintaining quality standards, adopting attractive packaging, and exploring wider markets. She emphasized that value addition to locally available resources can enhance household income while preserving traditional food practices and promoting nutrition. Later, she also felicitated the trainees with certificates. Tribal Welfare Minister Bikash Deb Barman said that the government's development efforts are centered on the welfare of common people. Speaking after laying the foundation stone for a 1.5 kilometer road project from CRPF camp at Chang Maghat to Birendra Das residence in Tilyamura, he said the project will improve connectivity, facilitate the transport of agricultural produce, enhance access to education and healthcare, and boost the local economy. The road will also strengthen connectivity with national highway, contributing to the region's overall development. Arunachal Pradesh Governor K.T. Parnaik has attended greetings to the people of the state, especially the Patani community, on the occasion of Dri Festival. He expressed hope that the sacred festival would bring abundant harvest, peace, prosperity, good health and happiness to every home and community. Before we wind up the news headlines once again, Tripura enters new chapter in railway history as first electric train service launched from Agartala Railway Station. Mizoram Chief Electoral Officer Garima Gupta dismisses allegations of foreign nationals' inclusion in voters' list as draft electoral roll published after month-long SEER exercise. Arunachal Pradesh Minister Kento Jini urges Union Road Transport and Highways Minister Nitin Gadkari to entrust implementation and maintenance of strategic road project to Border Roads Organization. With that, we end the Northeast News Bulletin from Akashwani Shillong. Have a nice day.
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2: good afternoon This is Akashwani and I am Naresh Mago with the Midday News. The headlines. Government withdraws emergency curbs on natural gas supplies following resumption of LNG shipments through Strait of Hormuz. Union Minister of Rural Development Shivraj Singh Chauhan releases 25,000 crore rupees assistance to states under Viksit Bharat Guarantee for Rozgar and Ajivika Mission Grameen Act. Center orders Meta to remove child abuse ads from Instagram, seeks reply in 7 days. Renowned Pandwani singer of Chhattisgarh Tijan Bai passes away. President, Vice President and Prime Minister express grief over her demise. IMD issues red alert for very heavy rainfall over Gujarat, Konkan, Goa, Central Maharashtra and Odisha today. And in ICC Women's T20 World Cup Finals, England to face Australia in London this evening. Government has withdrawn the emergency curbs on natural gas supplies after liquefied natural gas LNG shipments through the Strait of Hormuz resumed following a ceasefire in the West Asia conflict. In a notification, Ministry of Petroleum and Natural Gas said the Natural Gas Supply Regulation Order 2026 has been amended, removing key emergency provisions that had allowed the government to prioritize the allocation of domestically produced natural gas and imported LNG. The emergency order was issued in March this year under the Essential Commodities Act after disruptions to LNG shipments through the Strait of Hormuz. Union Minister of Rural Development Shivraj Singh Chauhan has expressed happiness that Viksit Bharat's Guarantee for Rozgar and Ajivika Mission Grameen VBG Ramji Act 2025 has successfully come into force on the 1st of this month. The minister today released the first installment, Mother Sanction, of over 25,000 crore rupees to the states under the mission through video conferencing. Mr. Chauhan also reviewed the implementation of VBG Ramji with rural development ministers of all states and union territories. He said that the first installment released today is aimed at ensuring the states have adequate funds so that wages can be paid within 15 days.
3: Manrega ko pure desh mein lagu karne mein 3 saal lage the.
4: It took 3 years for MG Narega to be implemented across the country. But I am proud of all of you. Unlike MG Narega, the Viksit Bharat Ji Ramji Yojana was rolled out nationwide on its very first day. The scheme guarantees 125 days of employment instead of 100 days. If more than 7.5 lakh crore rupees is utilized effectively over 5 years across 2.86 lakh gram panchayats, every village can be transformed into a prosperous and fully developed community.
3: Samriddh aur viksit gaon ka nirman ho jayega.
2: The government has issued a stern notice to Meta on child sexual exploitative and abuse material in paid ads on social networking site Instagram. Official sources said government has ordered Instagram to disable all ads and content promoting and facilitating access to abusive material. Ministry of Electronics and IT has demanded a detailed explanation from Meta within 7 days. The government is reviewing whether the platform has complied with India's intermediary safety guidelines. Distribution of pornography and child sexual abuse material is a criminal offence in India under the digital laws. Government has increased the procurement price of onions for the price stabilization buffer by 13% from 1,875 rupees per quintal to 2,125 rupees per quintal. Consumer Affairs, Food and Public Distribution Ministry said that the revised procurement price will ensure better returns for onion farmers while supporting buffer procurement efforts. The monsoon session of Parliament will commence on the 20th of this month. It will continue till the 13th of August. Parliamentary Affairs Minister Kiran Rijiju informed that President Draupadi Murmu has approved the proposal of the government to convene the monsoon session of Parliament from 20th July. Prime Minister Narendra Modi's visit to Indonesia beginning tomorrow will give impetus to the existing relationship between both the countries and will also open up new areas of cooperation. In an interview to Akashwani in Jakarta today, Mr. Sandeep Chakravarti, Indian ambassador to Indonesia, said that during Prime Minister Narendra Modi's visit to Indonesia from 6 to 8 July, there will be several new areas of cooperation that will open up between India and Indonesia, an intensification in the relationships and greater economic engagement between these two large countries will be visible. He said, as India and Indonesia do not have any disputes or divergence of views, both nations are now looking for greater strategic cooperation to work towards Viksit Bharat and Golden Indonesia.
5: The significance is immense. India and Indonesia are civilization partners. We have ties dating back to centuries. But the contemporary relationship is also very intense and it is multidimensional. As you will understand that when leaders visit each other's countries, it gives impetus to the relationship. Not only to the existing relationship, but it also opens up new areas of cooperation. So I believe that during Prime Minister Modi's visit to Indonesia from 6th to 8th of July, there will be several new areas of cooperation that will open up between India and Indonesia, and you will find intensification in the relationships and greater economic engagement between these two large countries.
2: External Affairs Minister Dr. S. Jaishankar will be on an official visit to Qatar, Bahrain, Kuwait and Oman from today till the 10th of this month. Ministry of External Affairs said the visit will focus on enhancing India's bilateral relations with the countries and also provide an opportunity to exchange views on regional developments and issues of mutual interest. Minister of State for External Affairs Kirti Vardhan Singh will be leading the Indian delegation to Geneva, Switzerland from tomorrow to participate in the inaugural United Nations Global Dialogue on AI Governance. Ministry of External Affairs said the Global Dialogue on AI Governance is a universal, multi-stakeholder UN forum established under General Assembly Resolution 79/325. Following the Global Digital Compact adopted as part of the Pact of the Future in September 2024. India will host the two-day BRICS Women Working Group meeting under its BRICS chairship beginning tomorrow in Kochi, Kerala. Ministry of Women and Child Development said senior government officials from BRICS member countries will come together to deliberate on key issues relating to women's empowerment across all sectors and women-led development while advancing cooperation across shared priorities. This is Akashwani giving you the news. For quick news updates round the clock, follow up.

0: Rest with full state honours this evening at her native village Ganyari in Durg district. With a powerful voice, compelling stage presence and distinctive style of narration, Tejan Bhai gave Pandwani a new identity not only across India but also internationally. Her remarkable ability to bring the stories of the Mahabharata to life on stage made her one of the most celebrated exponents of Indian folk culture. In recognition of her outstanding contribution to Indian folk art, she was honoured with Padma Shri, Padma Bhushan and Padma Vibhushan. President Draupadi Murmu, Vice President C.P. Radhakrishnan and Prime Minister Narendra Modi have expressed grief over her demise.
1: Tejan Bhai was born on 24 April 1956 in Ganyari village of Durg district in Chhattisgarh into a humble family. From her childhood, she had a deep passion for listening to and singing the stories of the Mahabharata. Despite social opposition and financial hardships, she never gave up her passion. At that time, it was considered inappropriate for women to perform Pandwani in the Kapalik style. However, Tejan Bhai broke this convention and carved a distinct identity for herself on the stage. With her powerful voice, compelling acting and unique style of presentation, Tejan Bhai gave Pandwani recognition not only across India but also on the international stage. Her remarkable ability to bring the stories of the Mahabharata to life made her one of the most distinguished exponents of India's folk culture.

0: विकल्प शुक्ला, आकाशवाणी न्यूज, रायपुर।
1: The Democratic Republic of the Congo has reported 1,528 confirmed Ebola cases, including 492 deaths, as the country's latest outbreak continues to spread. According to the latest report released by public health authorities, 239 patients have recovered, while 628 patients are in isolation or receiving treatment. Another 185 suspected cases have also been identified. Meanwhile, the World Health Organization has begun a clinical trial in the DRC to evaluate potential treatments for Ebola caused by the Bundibugyo virus, for which there is currently no approved vaccine or specific treatment. The annual Amarnath Yatra has witnessed an encouraging start this year, with 32,313 devotees offering prayers at the revered cave shrine during the first 2 days of the pilgrimage. 20,145 pilgrims performed darshan at the cave shrine on the second day of the yatra, registering a notable increase over the 14,515 devotees who visited the shrine on the corresponding second day last year. The India Meteorological Department has issued a red alert for heavy to very heavy rainfall, with isolated extremely heavy rainfall over Gujarat, Kutch, Konkan, Goa, central Maharashtra and Odisha today. A report.
2: IMD has said conditions are favorable for further advance of southwest monsoon into some parts of North Arabian Sea, Gujarat, remaining parts of Haryana, Punjab and some more parts of Rajasthan during next 4 days. The weather agency predicted heavy to very heavy rainfall over Chhattisgarh, Madhya Pradesh, Rajasthan, Karnataka, Uttarakhand during the day. IMD said that scattered rainfall over Delhi, Uttar Pradesh, Punjab and Chandigarh during next 2 to 3 days. The Met Department estimated heavy rainfall conditions over Himachal Pradesh, Jharkhand, Kerala, Mahe, Marathawar, northeastern parts of the country, north interior Karnataka and Telangana for the day. In Delhi, IMD has forecast generally cloudy sky with moderate rainfall for the day. Nitika Gupta, Akashvani News, Delhi.
1: In Maharashtra, heavy to moderate rainfall has lashed several parts of the state over the past 24 hours, leading to waterlogging, uprooted trees, rising river levels and increasing water storage in dams and reservoirs. A report.
3: Mumbai witnessed torrential rainfall over the past 24 hours, with several parts of the city receiving more than 250 mm of rain. According to the Brihanmumbai Municipal Corporation, BMC, Kolaba and Vikhroli recorded the highest rainfall of over 300 mm between 8 am on July 4 and 8 am on July 5. In the western suburbs, Andheri received 255 mm of rainfall during the same period. The incessant rain caused severe waterlogging in several low-lying areas, particularly Andheri and Vikhroli, disturbing normal life. Strong winds accompanying the downpour uprooted trees in Churchgate, Dadar and Powai, affecting traffic and civic operations. Meanwhile, Navi Mumbai has been receiving continuous rainfall since morning, leading

0: Several trees have been uprooted in Vashi and Nerul area. In Ratnagiri district, heavy rainfall has caused the Jagbudi river in Khed to cross the danger mark, prompting authorities to closely monitor the situation. Shalaja Tiwale, Akashwani News, Mumbai.
1: In the ICC Women's T20 World Cup, England will take on Australia in the final at Lord's Cricket Ground in London today. Australia secured their place in the final with a victory over the West Indies in the semi-finals, while England defeated South Africa on Thursday to register their sixth consecutive win and book a place in the championship decider. And in the FIFA World Cup, France booked their place in the quarterfinals with a hard-fought 1-0 victory over Paraguay in the round of 16 at Philadelphia. Captain Kylian Mbappe scored the only goal of the match from the penalty spot in the 70th minute after video assistant referee VAR awarded France a spot kick. France will now face Morocco in the quarterfinals. And now before we end the bulletin, the headlines once again. Government withdraws emergency curbs on natural gas supplies following resumption of LNG shipments through Strait of Hormuz. Union Minister of Rural Development Shivraj Singh Chauhan releases 25,000 crore rupees assistance to states under Vikasit Bharat Guarantee for Rozgar and Ajivika Mission Grameen Act. Centre orders Meta to remove child abuse ads from Instagram, seeks reply in 7 days. Renowned Pandwani singer of Chhattisgarh, Tijan Bai, passes away. President, Vice President and Prime Minister express grief over her demise. IMD issues red alert for very heavy rainfall over Gujarat, Konkan, Goa, Central Maharashtra and Odisha today. And in ICC Women's T20 World Cup Finals, England to face Australia in London this evening. And with that, we end the midday news.

Good afternoon, listeners. You are tuning to the Sungai Channel of Akaswani Imphal, broadcasting on 103.5 MHz. And this is Lisang Tin Malim bringing you today's Western music. And dear listeners, today is your lucky day again. Yes, it's your Listener's Choice program. And I'll be playing whatever you have requested through SMS or WhatsApp. So without further delay, because I know our listeners must be, you know, like anxiously waiting for their songs to be played on the radio. So here's our first request. It's for the song Dangerous by Michael Jackson. And it's requested by Samarendra Haigruzam from Kongzom Sapam. So here you go. Here's your song. Enjoy it.

That was Michael Jackson with the song Dangerous. And next up we have got a request for the Korean boy band BTS. And the request is from Lin Toy from Dingri Makalekai. And she has requested the song Dynamite by the boy band BTS. So here we go. Here's the song. Enjoy it.

0: That was Dynamite by BTS. And before moving on to our next request, here's I would like to remind our listeners the phone number where they can send in their request, and it's 9233683725. I'll repeat it, 9233683725. Please send in your choice of song with your name and address and the name of the artist and the song name also, and I'll be sure to play your request. So let's move on to our next request, and it's from Surjakanta Singh Oinam from Larik Thibum Lekai Oinam, and he has requested the song Boom Boom Pow by the American musical group the Black Eyed Peas, and it's a very, you know, it was a very popular hip-hop group. So here we go, here's your song, enjoy it.
1: Gotta get that, gotta get that.

That was Black Eyed Peas with the song Boom Boom Pow. And before moving on to our next song, let me say something to Russell from Kesamtong, because he has requested a song by Michael Jackson and I have already played a song by Michael Jackson. So sorry Russell, I'll play your song some other day, because I'll be playing only one song per artist. So I'll be sure to play your song next time. And next up, we have a request from Hiai Senatiam and Hentoi Senatiam from Uripok Sorbol Tingin, and they have requested the song Skater Boy by Avril Lavigne. So here we go, here's this song, and it's one of my favorite too, so I'll be enjoying it. So let's enjoy it.

That was Avril Lavigne with the song Skater Boy. And next up, we have got a request from Manga Levy from Utlo. And she has requested a song Lucky Girl Syndrome by the girl group Elite. It's a Korean girl group. So here we go. Here's your song. Enjoy it.

0: That was the song Lucky Girl Syndrome by the South Korean girl group Elite. And next up, we have a request from Loji from Singsame Chingamaka, and she has requested the song Wish You Here by Pink Floyd. So here we go. Enjoy it.
1: Neither would you, Derek, the star nonsense.
2: Yes, yes.
1: No, it isn't.
2: I'm sure of it.

That was Pink Floyd with the song Wish You Were Here. And next up, we have got a request from Rin from Kesampat, and she has requested a song Supernova by Face, and I think it's a anime soundtrack, and it's I think Face is a band from the from Japan, so it's a Japanese band, and I think it must be a Japanese song too. So here we go. Here's Supernova by Face. Enjoy it, Ren.

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0: Where is that naughty boy? He deserves a good thrashing. I have heard he has been fighting with his friends. He must be summoned at once. Mohan! Hey, Mohan! Where has that chowkidar disappeared to?
1: I am coming, sir.
0: Go and call Tapan from class 5. Tell him to come here immediately.
1: Do you mean that naughty boy Tapan, sir?
0: Yes, exactly. Call him at once.
1: Very well, sir. I'll fetch him right away.
0: I heard that Tapan is the second son of Padumani, the village clerk. Although he is lean, he is quite sturdy. He performs reasonably well in his studies. This boy often gets into mischief with his naughty behavior. Well, he never starts a fight, but he doesn't back down if someone picks one with him. He is the natural leader among his peer group and remains very popular among his friends.
2: May I come in, sir?
0: Yes.
2: I have come here, sir, because I'm so disappointed.
0: It's all right. By the way, that boy...
2: Are you talking about Tapan, sir? After finishing primary school in the village, he has left and went about 15 miles away to attend high school. He stayed at his uncle's place for roughly around, I think, a year, sir.
0: Oh, is that so?
2: And now he's studying at your school, sir. Gyanpith High School.
0: It must have been about a month since Tapan started studying here. I have heard how disappointed you are in him. It's just that I didn't know you by both face and name until now.
2: That is quite understandable, sir. I live in Padumani's village. I am Haren and I run a shop there.
0: Tell me, what sort of mischief Tapan has been getting into this time?
2: Last evening, he came with some boys and they threw stones at my shop.
0: What? He led a gang of boys to do that? How very naughty.
1: Sir, Tapan is here.
3: May I come in, sir?
0: So you are Tapan. Are you?
3: Yes, sir.
0: Do you recognize this man here?
3: Him? Yes, sir. He is from our village.
0: Is it true that you and the other boys threw stones at his shop last evening? Tell me the truth right now, or you will be punished very severely.
3: Yes, sir. It's true. I, along with Ratan and some other friends, sir, threw stones at his shop.
0: Why on earth did you do such a thing, you naughty boy? Answer me at once. You cannot just stand there in silence.
4: They will learn their lessons only after severe punishment.
0: Tell me why you did it.
3: Sir, this man, he's a cheater, sir.
4: What? What do you mean? I am a cheater? Do you want a slap?
0: You, please stay quiet for a moment. Tapan, explain exactly how he cheats.
3: Sir, I'll tell you. He overcharges people, sir, and often gives less than what they pay for. And, sir, he also uses paper bags with heavy cardboard bottoms, so they feel heavier and fool customers into thinking they're getting more, sir.
0: So you threw stones at a shop just for that?
3: Sir, yes. But, sir, the other day, I bought a kilo of pulses from his shop, but... When we check at home, sir, it was only 800 grams. The padding in the bag, sir, it weighed 50 grams. So he had short weight 150 grams. Everyone in the village is well aware of his dishonest nature, sir.
0: Is that why you threw stones?
3: Yes, sir. And when I told him about it yesterday, he scolded me very badly. So, I went with the other boys to throw stones at his shop, sir.
0: Haren Babu, what do you have to say? Your face has turned completely red.
2: That is how boys are, sir. It is in their nature. We can't truly get angry with them, right? Oh, I just remembered I have some important work to attend to. I'll take your leave, sir.
0: Yes, you may go. Tappan, even though you have a valid point, throwing stones was not the right thing to do. It is wrong to destroy someone's property. There is the government and the village panchayat to deal with dishonest shopkeepers like Haren. You got it?
3: Yes, sir.
0: And that is none of your business. Mohan, bring the stick. Now, promise me that you will not repeat such mischief.
3: Sir, I won't do it again, sir.
0: You must not get involved in any mischief. This is the time for you to focus on your studies. I don't want to hear any more complaints against you.
1: Here is the stick, sir.
0: Now, say it clearly that you won't do it again.
3: Sir.
1: What? That is a dangerous ox running loose in the street. It is charging at people. Everyone is running away in fear.
3: Wait! You wild and naughty ox! I'm going to tame you today.
1: Why is Tappan running toward the ox with a staff and a string in his hand? Look, he has jumped onto its back and pulled the string in its mouth. The ox is bucking wildly, trying to throw Tappan off.
3: What a naughty ox you are. Why do you keep stamping your leg? Hey, calm down. Hey. Why are you running towards the school campus? Hold on.
1: Hi. The ox has run inside the classroom of class 7.
3: Run! Oh no! That's a huge ox running loose! I must get out immediately! Phew! Lucky that I move out of the classroom in time. The horns of the ox have smashed all the window panes. Now it has run towards the playground. I must report this to the headmaster immediately.
0: Madam, what is all this commotion about?
3: Sir, a wild ox entered the classroom of class 7. Tappan came riding on its back. I have come to report the incident to you, sir.
0: What a naughty boy. He has gone to the extent of destroying the property of the school. Mohan!
1: Yes, sir.
0: Bring Tappan here at once.
1: He is already here, sir.
0: You bad boy, why did you bring the ox inside the classroom? Answer me. Don't you see this stick in my hand?
3: Answer the headmaster's question, you naughty boy.
5: Sir, I didn't take the ox into the classroom. It ran inside while I was trying to tame it by jumping onto its back, sir.
0: Who told you to sit on the back of an ox during school hours? Open your palm.
3: Sir!
0: Now get out! I don't want to see your face!
5: All my classmates, they're making fun of me. They think I'm a bad person.
3: Mohan, is that a new notice? What is it about?
1: Madam, I don't know much about it. Please read it yourself.
3: Tappan of class 5 was punished with 15 lashes. He disturbed the students and a teacher by riding an ox into the classroom of class 7. The window panes were also smashed. As penalty for the damage, he has been fined 25 rupees. He will be expelled from the school if he repeats such mischief. He deserves it.
0: It's already sunset. Now that I have had my tea, I must go for a walk. I have come quite far. I should head back home now. Oh, I feel so much healthier when I go for a walk regularly. Hey, isn't that the naughty boy, Tapan? What is he up to now? Why is he holding the hand of that woman beggar and walking with her? He is even carrying her load on his head. And there are his classmates, Naren and Mahesh, making fun of him. I will observe this for a while.
3: Grandma? Grandma, look at you. Your body? I think you have fever, Grandma.
6: Young boy, I started getting fever when I was out begging. Now, I am too weak to walk or carry this load on my head.
3: Don't worry, Grandma. I'll carry the lot for you also, and I'll walk you home.
0: I will keep watching for a while. I want to see what this boy does today. Naren and Mahesh are still laughing at him. Hey, Naren, Mahesh, stay right there. Lady, you two, please stay for a moment.
6: What is it, son?
0: Do you know that boy who just left?
6: I don't know what would have happened to me if that kind boy hadn't come.
0: What do you mean?
6: I was lying on the roadside because of heavy fever.

0: God bless him.
1: And these two boys didn't help you?
0: They saw me lying on the ground. But instead of helping, they made fun of the boy. Poor boy. They are so heartless.
1: Boys, why are you so cruel and merciless? Go away. I don't want to see your faces. It has been about 2 months since Tapan held that old beggar. I haven't seen him much these days. My evening walk makes me feel so refreshed, especially since I hardly get any time during the day because of school duties. Wait, isn't that the same ox that ran into the school the other day? It's sitting by the roadside. Hey, Tapan is wrapping a bandage around its injured leg. His eyes look teary too. I should go and have a closer look.
0: Sir? Sir, you are here?
1: What are you doing here, Tapan?
0: Sir, some cruel boys hurt the leg of this ox. It is wrong to harm animals, sir, that cannot speak for themselves.
1: By the way, isn't this the same ox you came riding the other day? Didn't you say it was a wild and dangerous animal? Why are you treating it like an obedient pet today?
0: Sir, it was indeed wild and dangerous that day. I was only trying to tame it. But now, sir, it has become very gentle. I'm tending to its injured leg at the moment, sir.
1: And what is it? What are you applying on its wound?
0: It's a herb, sir. My father told me that when it is chewed and applied to the wound, it has a healing effect, sir. Sir.
1: What am I seeing today? What kind of a test is this?
2: Put the flower in the proper place. Adjust the flower vase.
3: The teachers are here.
4: Today is the prize distribution day at Gyanpith High School. Hope I'm not running late.
5: Madam, the headmaster was looking for you.
4: Oh, Mohan, have all the guests arrived?
5: I'm not sure, madam. I know the principal of Guwahati College has arrived.
4: Oh, you mean Rabin Barua? Ah, here comes our headmaster.
1: Madam, let's begin the function. The president has decided to award the student with the best character.
4: What's the prize, sir?
1: 3 books. The biographies of Mahatma Gandhi, Jawaharlal Nehru and Lal Bahadur Shastri. Let's go, madam.
6: Who's going to win?
7: In continuation of the program, we shall now begin the prize distribution ceremony. To announce the name of the student who will receive the special prize, may I have the honor of inviting our respected headmaster on stage?
1: Respected President, ladies and gentlemen, I am pleased to announce the name of the student who will receive the special prize for the best character, Tapan Hazarika of Class 5.
0: What?
8: I don't believe this.
0: What's happening? My ears? It must be playing tricks on me. This must be a mistake. There's no way it is me.
1: Tapan Kumar Hazarika, Class 5.
0: What's going on?
9: How can Tapan win this special prize?
0: Namaste, sir.
1: I can see everyone is surprised. Allow me to share a story with you all. I have witnessed another side of Tapan, the boy many of you know as the naughtiest and the most mischievous in school.
10: Please tell us a story, sir.
9: Please continue, sir.
10: We want to know what good deed he could possibly have done. Please.
1: I too used to think of Tapan as a very bad boy. But unlike others, he once helped an old woman in need.
3: Please continue, sir.
1: He also cared for an ox whose leg had been cruelly injured by some boys. He tended to it with affection and tears in his eyes. Do you still believe Tappan has a bad character? Everything he did came from a good heart and good intentions. That is the true sign of strong characters and morals. He truly deserves the special prize for the best character. And from my own side, I am also awarding him a sum of money. Tappan, here it is. Take it.
0: Sir, thank you, sir.
1: Don't cry, Tappan, my boy. I failed to understand your true nature before. You are such a good boy.

0: ꯁꯟꯗꯣꯛꯆꯔꯤꯕ ꯊꯧꯔꯝ ꯑꯁꯤ ꯗꯤꯄꯥꯔꯠꯃꯦꯟ ꯑꯣꯐ ꯑꯦꯖꯨꯀꯦꯁꯟ ꯏꯁ ꯁꯃꯒ꯭ꯔ ꯁꯤꯛꯁꯥ ꯃꯅꯤꯄꯨꯔꯒꯤ ꯃꯈꯥꯗ ꯄꯨꯊꯣꯛꯆꯕꯅꯤ ꯊꯧꯔꯝ ꯑꯁꯤ ꯗꯤꯄꯥꯔꯠꯃꯦꯟ ꯑꯣꯐ ꯑꯦꯖꯨꯀꯦꯁꯟ ꯏꯁꯀꯤ ꯌꯨꯇ꯭ꯌꯨꯕ ꯆꯦꯅꯦꯜꯗꯁꯨ ꯇꯥꯕ ꯐꯪꯕꯤꯒꯅꯤ ꯉꯁꯤꯒꯤ ꯀ꯭ꯂꯥꯁ ꯁꯤꯛꯁꯀꯤ ꯏꯪꯂꯤꯁ ꯁꯕꯖꯦꯛꯀꯤ ꯇꯥꯡꯀꯛ ꯑꯁꯤꯒ ꯃꯔꯤ ꯂꯩꯅꯕ ꯋꯥꯍꯪ ꯍꯪꯖꯔꯤ
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0: Achumba paukhum pibirak pasingi manungdagi lottery tauraga khangatlaba mahiroi singda ahanba mana oina lupa chamanga ani suba amasung ahum suba taraba singda lupa chahum amasung lupa chani 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
0: 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I want to think of the video. 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
0: 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I'm sorry, I'm Pinky. I'm sorry, I'm Pinky. 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Pinky, you're not going
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0: Yeah. Iron bucket and yam white and a twine white and higher bra and color of Ina. For a duty, says a cuddle tums that I gave me a put a time in the recycle.
1: Funny.

adom sulip tuna telephone to biru thamjeri ba mobile number 8798-03293 matangi laibuk farabu caller adom na soi tuna oi view.

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1: This is Akashvani. The news read by Abhineet Shukla. Southwest monsoon has intensified in large parts of the country, bringing widespread rain, thunderstorms, lightning and gusty winds. The India Meteorological Department has said conditions are favorable for its further advance into some parts of Gujarat, remaining parts of Haryana, Punjab and some parts of Rajasthan during the next 4 days. Heavy to very heavy rainfall is predicted over Chhattisgarh, Madhya Pradesh, Rajasthan, Karnataka, Uttarakhand during the day. While scattered rainfall is expected in Delhi, Uttar Pradesh, Punjab and Chandigarh during the next 2 to 3 days. In Maharashtra, heavy monsoon rains continued to affect several parts of the state today, triggering rescue operations and rain-related incidents. The weather office has forecast heavy to very heavy rainfall at many places, with extremely heavy rainfall likely at isolated locations over the next 24 hours. Authorities have advised people to remain alert and avoid venturing into vulnerable areas, as the heavy rain is expected to continue. In Gujarat, IMD has forecast heavy rainfall over the next 7 days. A red alert for extremely heavy rainfall tomorrow has been issued for Dang, Navsari, Valsad, Bhavnagar, Amreli, Gir Somnath and Daman and Diu and Dadra and Nagar Haveli tomorrow. Fishermen have been advised not to venture into the sea for the next 5 days. Meanwhile, Delhi NCR witnessed a sudden change in weather this afternoon, with moderate rainfall lashing several parts of the region, bringing much needed relief from the humid weather. Union Minister Jyotiraditya Sindhya and Madhya Pradesh Chief Minister Dr. Mohan Yadav today laid the foundation stone of a defence manufacturing plant in Shivpuri. The plant will be built by the Adani Group with an investment of around 2,500 crore rupees. Speaking on the occasion, Union Minister Sindhya said, a new chapter is being written in Shivpuri's history today. Not only missile propellant, but also explosives, missile assembly and some of the world's most advanced weapons will be manufactured in Shivpuri. This is the largest investment by a private sector company in South Asia. Mr. Sindhya said, the project will connect the district to industrial development, defense production and the vision of a self-reliant India. Prime Minister Narendra Modi will embark on a state visit to Indonesia from tomorrow till the 8th of this month. This will be Prime Minister Modi's fourth visit to Indonesia. The Prime Minister will hold bilateral discussions with President Prabowo Subianto, reviewing progress across key areas of cooperation under the strategic partnership. In Jakarta, the Prime Minister is also scheduled to address a large gathering of the Indian diaspora. Coinciding with Prime Minister Modi's visit, Indonesia will launch 15-month-long commemorative programs marking the centenary of Gurudev Rabindranath Tagore's historic visit to the country. Talking to Akashvani News, India's ambassador to Indonesia, Sandeep Chakravorty, said, celebrations will include exhibitions and year-long cultural programs highlighting the deep cultural ties between India and Indonesia. External Affairs Minister Dr. S. Jaishankar began his official visit to West Asia today, covering Qatar, Bahrain, Kuwait and Oman. On the first leg of his visit, Dr. Jaishankar reached Doha, where he met Qatari Prime Minister and Foreign Minister Mohammed bin Abdul Rahman bin Jassim Al Thani. Both the leaders reviewed various facets of bilateral cooperation, especially energy, trade, investments, connectivity, security and people-to-people ties. In a social media post, Dr. Jaishankar said, they explored new opportunities for deepening the strategic partnership.

0: Dr. Jaishankar thanked Muhammad bin Abdul Rahman for ensuring the safety and well-being of the Indian community and appreciated his sharing of assessments on the West Asia conflict and its impact. In the ICC Women's T20 World Cup final, chasing a target of 151 runs set by England, Australia were 137 for the loss of 2 wickets in 15 overs at Lord's Cricket Ground in London when reports last came in. Earlier, Australia won the toss and opted to bowl first. Put to bat, England scored 150 for 4 in stipulated 20 overs. Skipper Natasha Brunt was top scored with an unbeaten 58 runs, while Freya Kemp made 44 runs. In the FIFA World Cup, Brazil will take on Norway in the round of 16 match in New Jersey at 1:30 a.m. Indian Standard Time tonight. England will face Mexico in Mexico City in the other pre-quarter final at 5:30 a.m. tomorrow. And that is the end of this news bulletin.
1: अब सुनिए आज शाम 6:30 बजे प्रसारित मार्केट मंत्र कार्यक्रम का पुनः प्रसारण।

0: This is Akashvani, the news read by Harpreet Kaur. Southwest monsoon has intensified in large parts of the country, bringing widespread rain, thunderstorms, lightning and gusty winds. The India Meteorological Department has said conditions are favorable for its further advance into some more parts of Gujarat, remaining parts of Haryana, Punjab and some more parts of Rajasthan during next 4 days. Heavy to very heavy rainfall is predicted over Chhattisgarh, Madhya Pradesh, Rajasthan, Karnataka, Uttarakhand during the day. While scattered rainfall is expected in Delhi, Uttar Pradesh, Punjab and Chandigarh during next 2 to 3 days. In Maharashtra, heavy monsoon rains continued to affect several parts of the state yesterday, triggering rescue operations and rain-related incidents. The weather office has forecast heavy to very heavy rainfall at many places, with extremely heavy rainfall likely at isolated locations over the next 24 hours. Authorities have advised people to remain alert and avoid venturing into vulnerable areas as the heavy rain is expected to continue. In Gujarat, IMD has forecast heavy rainfall over the next 7 days. A red alert for extremely heavy rainfall today has been issued for Dang, Navsari, Valsad, Bhavnagar, Amreli, Gir Somnath, Daman and Diu and Dadra and Nagar Haveli today. Fishermen have been advised not to venture into the sea for the next 5 days. Meanwhile, Delhi NCR witnessed a sudden change in weather yesterday with moderate rainfall lashing several parts of the region, bringing much needed relief from the humid weather. Union Minister Jyotiraditya Scindia and Madhya Pradesh Chief Minister Dr. Mohan Yadav yesterday laid the foundation stone of a defence manufacturing plant in Shivpuri. The plant will be built by the Adani Group with an investment of around 2,500 crore rupees. Speaking on the occasion, Union Minister Scindia said a new chapter is being written in Shivpuri's history yesterday.
1: Not only missile propellant, but also explosives, missile assembly and some of the world's most advanced weapons will be manufactured in Shivpuri. This is the largest investment by a private sector company in South Asia.
0: Mrs. Scindia said the project will connect the district to industrial development, defense production and the vision of a self-reliant India. Prime Minister Narendra Modi will embark on a state visit to Indonesia from today till 8th of this month. This will be Prime Minister Modi's fourth visit to Indonesia. Prime Minister Modi will hold bilateral discussions with President Prabowo Subianto, reviewing progress across key areas of cooperation under the strategic partnership. In Jakarta, the Prime Minister is also scheduled to address a large gathering of the Indian diaspora. Coinciding with Prime Minister's visit, Indonesia will launch 15-month-long commemorative programs marking the centenary of Gurudev Rabindranath Tagore's historic visit to the country. Talking to Akashwani News, India's ambassador to Indonesia, Sandeep Chakravarti, said celebrations will include exhibitions and year-long cultural programs highlighting the deep cultural ties between India and Indonesia. The Chemicals and Fertilizers Ministry yesterday said that a total of 15 vessels carrying fertilizers and fertilizer raw materials for India have safely crossed the Strait of Hormuz. The ministry said that among the 15 vessels, 8 vessels carrying 3.32 lakh metric tons LMT of urea, 4 vessels carrying 2.57 LMT of diammonium phosphate and 3 vessels carrying 1.1 LMT of sulfur are on their way to India. It added that 5 more vessels are scheduled to sail for India. Union Minister for Chemicals and Fertilizers Jagat Prakash Nadda said that the West Asia conflict severely disrupted global supply chains, leading to higher fertilizer prices and longer shipment transit times. He noted that Indian missions abroad actively assisted the Department of Fertilizers in establishing contact with potential global producers and suppliers. Mr. Nadda said that the Department of Fertilizers is continuously coordinating with state governments to ensure regional availability and transport distribution. And this is the end of the news bulletin.

0: stone of a defense manufacturing plant in Shivpuri. The plant will be built by the Adani Group with an investment of around 2,500 crore rupees. Speaking on the occasion, Union Minister Sindhia said a new chapter is being written in Shivpuri's history yesterday.
1: Not only missile propellant, but also explosives, missile assembly, and some of the world's most advanced weapons will be manufactured in Shivpuri. This is the largest investment by a private sector company in South Asia.
0: Mr. Sindhia said the project will connect the district to industrial development, defense production, and the vision of a self-reliant India. Prime Minister Narendra Modi will embark on a state visit to Indonesia from today till 8th of this month. This will be Prime Minister Modi's fourth visit to Indonesia. Prime Minister Modi will hold bilateral discussions with President Prabowo Subianto, reviewing progress across key areas of cooperation under the strategic partnership. In Jakarta, the Prime Minister is also scheduled to address a large gathering of the Indian diaspora. Coinciding with Prime Minister's visit, Indonesia will launch 15-month-long commemorative programs marking the centenary of Gurudev Rabindranath Tagore's historic visit to the country. Talking to Akashwani News, India's ambassador to Indonesia, Sandeep Chakravarti, said celebrations will include exhibitions and year-long cultural programs highlighting the deep cultural ties between India and Indonesia. The Chemicals and Fertilizers Ministry yesterday said that a total of 15 vessels carrying fertilizers and fertilizer raw materials for India have safely crossed the Strait of Hormuz. The ministry said that among the 15 vessels, 8 vessels carrying 3.32 lakh metric tons LMT of urea, 4 vessels carrying 2.57 LMT of diammonium phosphate, and 3 vessels carrying 1.11 LMT of sulfur are on their way to India. It added that 5 more vessels are scheduled to sail for India. Union Minister for Chemicals and Fertilizers Jagat Prakash Nadda said that the West Asia conflict severely disrupted global supply chains, leading to higher fertilizer prices and longer shipment transit times. He noted that Indian missions abroad actively assisted the Department of Fertilizers in establishing contact with potential global producers and suppliers. Mr. Nadda said that the Department of Fertilizers is continuously coordinating with state governments to ensure regional availability and transparent distribution. And that is the end of this news bulletin.

self-reliant India. Prime Minister Narendra Modi will embark on a state visit to Indonesia from today till 8th of this month. This will be Prime Minister Modi's fourth visit to Indonesia. Prime Minister Modi will hold bilateral discussions with President Prabowo Subianto, reviewing progress across key areas of cooperation under the strategic partnership. In Jakarta, the Prime Minister is also scheduled to address a large gathering of the Indian diaspora. Coinciding with Prime Minister's visit, Indonesia will launch 15-month-long commemorative programs marking the centenary of Gurudev Rabindranath Tagore's historic visit to the country. Talking to Akashwani News, India's ambassador to Indonesia, Sandeep Chakrabarty, said celebrations will include exhibitions and year-long cultural programs, highlighting the deep cultural ties between India and Indonesia. The Chemicals and Fertilizers Ministry yesterday said that a total of 15 vessels carrying fertilizers and fertilizer raw materials for India have safely crossed the Strait of Hormuz. The ministry said that among the 15 vessels, 8 vessels carrying 3.32 lakh metric tons LMT of urea, 4 vessels carrying 2.57 LMT of diammonium phosphate, and 3 vessels carrying 1.1 1 LMT of sulfur are on their way to India. It added that 5 more vessels are scheduled to sail for India. Union Minister for Chemicals and Fertilizers Jagat Prakash Nadda said that the West Asia conflict severely disrupted global supply chains, leading to a higher fertilizer prices and longer shipment transit times. He noted that Indian missions abroad actively assisted the Department of Fertilizers in establishing contact with potential global producers and suppliers. Mr. Nadda said that the Department of Fertilizers is continuously coordinating with state governments to ensure regional availability and transparent distribution. And that is the end of this news bulletin.

0: This is Akashvani, the news read by Harpreet Kaur. Prime Minister Narendra Modi will be on a six-day visit to Indonesia, Australia and New Zealand beginning today. In the first leg of his three-nation tour, Prime Minister will reach Indonesia today on a three-day visit. This will be PM Modi's fourth visit to Indonesia and his first bilateral visit since the elevation of India-Indonesia ties to the level of comprehensive strategic partnership in May 2018. During the visit, Prime Minister will hold bilateral discussions with Indonesian President Prabowo Subianto and review the progress made in the partnership. His main engagements will be in Jakarta, but the Prime Minister will also visit a cultural and historic city, Yogyakarta. In Jakarta, Prime Minister will address a large gathering of the Indian diaspora. Union Minister of Cooperation Amit Shah will attend the 5th Foundation Day ceremony of the Ministry of Cooperation in New Delhi today. The ministry said the ceremony will be held in line with the vision of Sahkar Se Samriddhi. On the occasion, Mr. Shah will lay the foundation stone and inaugurate several key initiatives. These include inauguration of 232 grain storage godowns, Bhumi Pujan of Sahkar Van, Bhumi Pujan of tissue culture facilities in Uttar Pradesh and Maharashtra, launch of National Cooperative Database NCD 3.0 and Geotag mobile application, as well as launch of National Dairy Development Board's NDDB Milk Supply Review Dashboard Portal. Union Minister Jyotiraditya Sindhya and Madhya Pradesh Chief Minister Dr. Mohan Yadav yesterday laid the foundation stone of a defence manufacturing plant in Shivpuri. The plant will be built by the Adani Group with an investment of around 2,500 crore rupees. Speaking on the occasion, Union Minister Sindhya said, a new chapter is being written in Shivpuri's history yesterday.
1: Not only missile propellant, but also explosives, missile assembly, and some of the world's most advanced weapons will be manufactured in Shivpuri. This is the largest investment by a private sector company in South Asia.
0: The Chemicals and Fertilizers Ministry yesterday said that a total of 15 vessels carrying fertilizers and fertilizer raw materials for India have safely crossed the Strait of Hormuz. The ministry said that among the 15 vessels, 8 vessels carrying 3.32 lakh metric tons LMT of urea, 4 vessels carrying 2.57 LMT of diammonium phosphate and 3 vessels carrying 1.11 LMT of sulfur are on their way to India. It added that 5 more vessels are scheduled to sail for India. In Jammu and Kashmir, the annual Sri Amarnath Ji Yatra has recorded a strong turnout with more than 56,000 pilgrims offering prayers at the Holy Cave Shrine during the first 3 days of the pilgrimage. A record 24,648 devotees had darshan yesterday, following 19,221 pilgrims on the second day and 12,168 on the opening day. Meanwhile, Lieutenant Governor Manoj Sinha visited the Nuva Pahalgaon base camp yesterday to review the arrangements for the yatra. The Sri Ram Janmabhoomi Tirth Kshetra Trust has convened a meeting of its members today to deliberate on several important administrative and financial matters, including the findings of the Special Investigation Team SIT probing the counting of donations received by the trust. Earlier, the meeting was scheduled to take place at Maniram Chowni around 3 p.m., but now the venue has been changed and the meeting will be held at the premises of Ram Temple. Southwest monsoon has intensified in large parts of the country, bringing widespread rain, thunderstorms, lightning and gusty winds. The NTM Meteorological Department has said conditions are favorable for its further advance into some more parts of Gujarat, remaining parts of Haryana, Punjab and some more parts of Rajasthan during next 4 days. In cricket, Australia defeated England by 7 wickets to lift the ICC Women's T20 World Cup at Lord's Cricket Ground in London last night. Chasing a target of 151 runs set by England, Australia scored 153 for 3 in 17.1 overs. And that is the end of this news bulletin.